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1: Yo, what's up? It's Ken from the Midday, back with more music for you. This time from Richmond, Virginia, rockers Lamb of God. They're back with a new album called Into Oblivion, and vocalist Randy Blythe says that's the title because that's where we're headed. He adds that in general, the album is about ongoing and rapid breakdowns of the social contract, particularly here in America. He says things are acceptable now that would have horrified people just 20 years ago. So let's give it a go. Here's Into Oblivion from Lamb of God on 89.7 The River.

0: That is Into Oblivion, the title track to the brand new release from Lamb of God. The Into Oblivion North American headline tour is already underway with openers Kubla Khan TX, Fit for an Autopsy, and Sanguishugabog.
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89.7 The River, the Metro's concert station, Shinedown with Safe and Sound, off of their new album 8, which is out May 29th. They are also a part of the River's summer concert series, and you can catch them at Nebraska State Fair on September 5th at 7:30. Alrighty, let's take a look at the weather here. Tonight, we've got a low around 42. Tomorrow, it looks like it'll be partly sunny with a high near 59. And right now, here at the River Studios, it's currently 55. 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

0: 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Modest Mouse, Picking Dragons Pockets. Their new album, An Eraser in a Maze, drops on June 5th. You can also see them, a part of the River Summer Concert Series, at the Astro. Congratulations to Tony, who was nominated by Chris, who is this week's Kick-Ass Human. 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She's a nurse and has demanding hours, but even still, she didn't hesitate to help her neighbor when they needed it most. You know, if you know someone that kicks ass, tell us why, and they could join the River crew for a party at iSmash Omaha at 132nd and Center. 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

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Don't Want to Go Home Tonight off of their new album, Alienation. And both Adam Gontier and Matt Walsh said that that one is their favorite off of the record. Now here's Ryan Purds with Sour on 89.7 The River.

0: 89.7 The River, where you hear it first. 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The band came out of Memphis and pretty quickly caught attention for mixing metalcore energy with smooth R&B vocals. Sleep Theory. The band came out of Memphis and pretty quickly caught attention for mixing metalcore energy with smooth R&B vocals. 89.7 The River and Ground Builders Landscaping, the Mercado, and Full-Fledged Brewing Company are at it again. 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

89.7 The River, new music from Sublime, Until the Sun Explodes. That's their first album in 30 years, and the guy singing is Jacob Nowell, Bradley Nowell's son. He said the song is a tribute to everything his dad did for him and for the band. Alrighty, let's take a look at the weather here. Tonight with a low around 42. Tomorrow it'll be partly sunny with a high near 49. And right now here at the River Studios, it's currently 54. 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

0: 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That was In Color with Headlights. The whole band started because they got snowed in together one weekend and they just started writing. And hey, everyone's band starts somewhere, maybe even right here in the Midwest. That's why we shine a spotlight on local artists with Local Bites on the River. 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

0: 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A new one off the album Hell Is Here, Hell Is Home. And new album means new tour. They're set to tear up Valair Ballroom next month.
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6: 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I'm trying to work. Shut up.
9: Like I was saying, if a contest winner over the course of a calendar year wins over $600 in prizes, they will receive a federal 1099 form to use with their taxes.
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17: 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Here's Mountain Head, a couple of brothers inspired by Johnny Cash, Billy Gibbons of ZZ Top, and Flavor Flav. 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When you see them, they're dressed in black denim, solid gold grills, and these long beards. This is Mountain Head, Bayonet.

0: 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I'm Sophia John. That was my staff spotlight. Hope you enjoyed it.
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15: Hey, it's a sales guy checking in for a staff spotlight. I am Ryan Thomas, and this new song features two of my favorite Australians. Courtney Barnett has a new album called Creature of Habit, and she's from Australia. And on this particular song, in the liner notes, it says Flea, slapping some bass. Also Australian. So check it out. It's new music from Courtney Barnett, One Thing at a Time on 89.7 The River.

0: 99.7 The River. It's new music from Courtney Barnett. One Thing at a Time, featured on her new album called Creature of Habit. That song featuring Flea of the Chili Peppers and loving the vibe of the new album. It was recorded at Rancho de Luna in Joshua Tree, California. One of my favorite recording studios. No, I have not been there. But my favorite band in the whole world, Queens of the Stone Age, frequently recording out there at Rancho de Luna. That's all I know about that. 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
6: Between 9 and 5, Monday through Friday. After the 14th day, the prize will be given away to another listener.
4: All winners must present positive photo identification to pick up their prize. Winners may send postage required in order to have their prize mailed. Prizes are not transferable and cannot be received in cash.
6: All decisions made by KIWR are final.
8: KIWR may at its discretion cancel or suspend any contest
5: for any reason
6: without providing remuneration.
5: Remuneration?
6: Of any
5: what
6: kind.
5: What the hell is that?
6: Oh, would you shut up? I'm trying to work. Shut up.
9: Like I was saying, if a contest winner over the course of a calendar year wins over $600 in prizes, they will receive a federal 1099 form to use with their taxes.
10: 2-4-9-er.
9: All winners agree to allow KIWR to use their name or physical likeness for station purposes without remuneration of any kind.
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13: 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Here's one I've had on repeat since it's dropped. 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
10: 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That is the band, the Co-Defendants. You get it. Come on now. What do you do when you take punk rock, hip hop, and flamenco guitar and put it together? You get the latest from the Co-Defendants. Here's the Weathermen.

0: co-defendants with their latest, The Weathermen. 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Chesky, along with Sam from Get Dead and good old Fat Mike of NOFX, making that one for you, The Co-Defendants. I'm Sophia John. That was my staff spotlight. I hope you enjoyed it.
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Text the river to 44321. That's the river to 44321.

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10: 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My name is Ryan Thomas, back with another Staff Spotlight. How about some new music from Afghan Whigs, celebrating their 40th anniversary this year, hitting the road this spring, and just released a new song? Lead singer Greg Dooley had this to say on the new song. Quote, "Laid this down in New Orleans last summer, was looking for an up-tempo banger," unquote. Mission accomplished. Here's House of I, Afghan Whigs on 89.7 The River.

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3: 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This is Mountain Head, Bayonet.

0: 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I'm Sophia John. That was my staff spotlight. Hope you enjoyed it.
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0: year. On, as I called it earlier, Revenge of the Sixth, the day after Cinco de Mayo. Here we go.
1: Wow. So we have May the 4th be with you.
0: Right. And then Cinco de Mayo.
1: Cinco de Jacob.
0: I mean, technically it could be Revenge of the 5th, but there's already a day there.
1: Yeah.
0: So Revenge of the 6th.
1: Yeah. And it's your birthday.
0: That's when the tequila starts. You know, that's what happens. So.
1: How much tequila did you have last night for your birthday?
0: Not very much.
1: Did you have more Malort or tequila yesterday?
0: No, more tequila.
1: Yeah, more tequila than Malort?
0: Yeah, the Malort stopped. Once I had some Malort, that was all the Malort.
1: Wow, but now you can say you tried Malort.
0: Yeah, I don't want to. I delved into the flavor of it a little bit more as people were like, well, what does it taste like? And because we went to Rookies, and I don't think Neil's got Malort, which is surprising because Neil is quite adventurous.
1: Right.
0: But it's because I compared it to cardboard when we were here in studio.
1: Right.
0: It's cardboard under a deck. Okay.
1: Okay.
0: That somebody laid on the dirt to avoid weeds growing, and then they put mulch over the top of it.
1: Wow. And then they juiced it.
0: And then it's been soggy.
1: Ugh.
0: It's soggy and dirty, and there's millipedes in it, and that's what it's like.
1: Wow. That's a good way to describe it. I believe the first time I tried it, I described it as it tastes like it hurts.
0: Yeah.
1: It tastes like it hurts.
0: Mm-hmm.
1: Yeah. And if, you know.
0: Get ready for what's in the box, because whatever you touch in there, you have to drink today.
1: Oh my gosh. Could you imagine?
0: It's a shot of Malort.
1: It's a oh.
0: What's in the box coming up at 8 o'clock. We will also give away tickets to Union Omaha's match this Saturday night at Morrison Stadium on the Creighton campus. Again, that is unionomaha.com for more info. We'll give those tickets away after 8 o'clock. Plus, get you an opportunity to pimp your patio.
1: Nice. Right?
0: And it's a We Know Better Wednesday. So
1: it is
0: all of that.
1: Wednesday.
0: Wednesday's packed and stacked, man.
1: Jam-packed.
0: Yes.
1: Full of good times.
0: Mm-hmm, mm-hmm.
1: Full of advice.
0: Full of advice. Full of judging.
1: Full of judging. Full of box.
0: Yes. What's in the box? 8:20.
1: Hopefully we'll not that. Malort.
0: No, it's not.
1: Okay.
0: No, that
1: good.
0: I'll save that for your wedding.
1: No, that's okay.
0: No, it'll be great.
1: I feel like Ashley's already going to bring it.
0: I bet she will.
1: Oh my gosh.
0: Jerry's going to be like, what are you doing? Get out of here, heathen.
1: Yeah, get that Malort out of here. This is Irish and Czech. We don't need that here.
0: we don't need this dirt in a bottle.
1: Oh, it is. It's juiced dirt in a bottle.
0: Yeah. Did you have tacos yesterday since you didn't pop by Rookies? I thought you were going to.
1: No, I
0: thought it was in the neighborhood. So
1: I really wanted to.
0: Yeah.
1: And then I looked at the clock. I'm like, oh my gosh, I'm an idiot. And then
0: you went to band practice.
1: And then
0: it's all good.
1: I went to band practice. Yeah. I'm so sorry.
0: No, I don't.
1: Okay. I did not have tacos yesterday, if that makes you feel any better.
0: I didn't have tacos either. I had a Sancho.
1: A Sancho.
0: I don't know why it's called a Sancho. It's like a burrito, but that's what Neil and his crew at Rookies call it.
1: A Sancho.
0: Like a Sancho.
1: But it's not Sancho Tuesday.
0: No, it's not. It was Taco Tuesday. I failed myself.
1: On your birthday?
0: Mm-hmm.
1: You failed yourself on your birthday?
0: Yeah, yeah. I just went. I went completely off into my own.
1: Oh,
0: it was.
1: I'm really sorry to hear that.
0: Yeah, the tacos look good. Yeah. Russ got to 10 tacos last night.
1: Russ, I'm so proud of you.
0: He said he was going to break his record of 8. He had 10 tacos.
1: Wow.
0: He was not feeling good.
1: No, because I have a feeling he threw some liquid on top of that, too.
0: Yeah, they weren't wet tacos, but yes, there was liquid in and around.
1: Yes.
0: Yes.
1: I meant tequila.
0: Oh, no. I don't know that he had any tequila either.
1: No?
0: No, it was a lot of, there was a lot of bombs going on.
1: What kind of bombs?
0: Vegas.
1: Vegas bombs?
0: He doesn't do Jaeger.
1: What a throwback.
0: Is it though?
1: I don't know. It reminds me of college.
0: Oh, well, that's what it reminds us of.
1: Yeah.
0: No, because there was no Red Bull when we were in college.
1: Vegas bombs, Jaeger bombs. There was a lot, man, Red Bull was so hot in college.
0: Well, yeah, because it gives you wings.
1: Yeah, that's right.
0: Yeah.
1: With
0: three eyes.
1: Wings, because it's not going to actually sprout wings. Because
0: people are like, I'm really going to fly with this stuff.
1: No, you're not.
0: We're going to sue you.
1: Yes.
0: What we're going to do.
1: And then Goldschlager. That's also college.
0: Bits of real gold.
1: Yeah. And then when you threw up, it was all glittery.
0: Well, yeah.
1: Yeah. Good times.
0: Why did you throw up?
1: I didn't.
0: Speaking of throwing up.
1: Yes.
0: Did you see the pitcher that was throwing the pitch?
1: No.
0: Okay, I'm going to show it to you, and then you're gonna have to bring it up on YouTube for the people.
1: Okay.
0: I was watching the other day. My buddy Griesman posted it

0: the caption says, well, I don't think this is a spitball.
1: You
0: ready?
1: Oh, no.
0: Are you ready for this?
1: No.
0: Okay, here you go. The dude throws, he's a right-handed pitcher, as he comes over the top for his delivery, he just blows chunks.
1: that was really painful to see.
0: You need to find it and show the people on YouTube, because chances are they're having breakfast.
1: That made me queasy. That made me real queasy.
0: Oh, it's great.
1: You it was just like, it. I think he just looked way too hydrated.
0: Yeah. He definitely,
1: it was just like water.
0: He definitely hit the Gatorade bucket right before then.
1: What kind of Gatorade do you think it was?
0: Clear.
1: Lemon lime? Because I feel like lemon lime mixed with water. Like a lot of water.
0: Yeah, maybe.
1: Was his tum-tum upset?
0: Look, man.
1: Did he know this was coming?
0: I don't
1: coming?
0: Even know who he is. I don't know if that's high school, if it's college, but he literally pitched through his puke.
1: Was it
0: on maybe, the way in?
1: I wonder if it was a surprise to everyone, including him.
0: It was definitely a surprise to him, that's for sure. Ian.
1: I wonder if it was a surprise to everyone, including him.
0: It was definitely a surprise to him, that's for sure.
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0: 89.7 The River, that is new from Social D, Born to Kill, comes out Friday. It's the new album, and it includes that track, which ironically enough is also called Born to Kill. It's almost like it was made to be on the album.
1: Or was the album named after the song because they were so proud of
0: probably,
1: it?
0: Probably. That's what it is. Probably.
1: Hey, this is a good one.
0: this is the one, guys. We're going to do this. Good to see Mike Ness back and killing it as well.
1: Heck
0: 39
1: yeah.
0: Right now on our way to a partly sunny day. And a high of near 60 today. It's not quite jet skiing weather yet here in the metro, but if you're in Florida, it might be. If you're my friend Jeff, who lives in Dallas, you're sitting by the pool already because it's 90 freaking 5 degrees. Mm. I'm good with what we've got here.
1: Yeah, I like it.
0: Did your either one of your dogs ever have their own like Instagram or anything like that?
1: Did you? Both of them did.
0: They did, and where did they go viral for anything?
1: Teeny tiny Tessie Bear, she did.
0: What did she do?
1: Well, she danced.
0: Oh, okay.
1: Yeah. Fenway from Tinder, he never went viral, but he was always real.
0: Fenway cute. From Tinder,
1: yeah.
0: Okay.
1: Yeah.
0: Perhaps you just should have you should have taught him to ride a jet ski.
1: Oh, well, yeah. Okay.
0: A dog named Lucy, L-O-O-S-Y, is going viral.
1: Like a cigarette?
0: No, like a sandwich, like a Juicy Lucy.
1: Oh, okay.
0: I don't know what the dog's named after, okay? It's going viral after being filmed riding a jet ski in Fort Lauderdale.
1: Okay, it was is for sure a cigarette then in Fort Lauderdale.
0: While her owner, Eddie Inch...
1: Exactly.
0: Was flying above the water on a jet-propelled hoverboard.
1: What?
0: The clip has already pulled in more than 2 million views. Inch says the idea started back in 2022 when he kept getting turned away from places for asking people to watch Lucy while he went flyboarding. So he decided to bring her with him, and she loved it. Spectators have been stunned. Some even questioning whether the video has been AI-generated until they saw them in person. Inch says Lucy is completely locked in on the water and can't go fast enough. He's customized all his gear so she never has to be left behind.
1: Oh, she's a golden retriever.
0: Well, yeah, she's smart. And she can't have a dumb dog.
1: Oh, my gosh.
0: Can't have a dumb dog on a jet ski.
1: I was picturing like a Boston Terrier.
0: Oh, were you? Okay.
1: Like something smaller.
0: Yeah. Does she wear goggles?
1: Well, I'm gonna click this Go video here, so you can join us on youtube.com 89.7 The River.
0: Like, subscribe, follow while you're there.
1: Yeah, absolutely.
0: So he's riding the hoverboard.
1: Yep.
0: And
1: oh, she does have little goggles.
0: She's jet skiing. Yeah.
1: Oh, she's literally jet skiing. She's jet skiing. I don't know what I pictured, but it was not jet skiing that I pictured.
0: It literally says she's jet skiing. The only thing better is they put a manatee on there with her.
1: This is insanity. This is great.
0: Anyway, not jet skiing weather yet today. Just 39 here at the River Studios.
1: Wow. If I saw this, I would be like, what did someone put in my drink?
0: Real life AI.
1: Real life AI.
0: Real life AI.
1: This is crazy.
0: Yeah. I mean, that's unusual for a dog. What's not unusual is a dog deciding to join runners. So
1: yeah.
0: A stray dog jumped in and ran along the Indianapolis Mini Marathon over the weekend as well.
1: I it would help me get through.
0: They were not jet skiing though.
1: Jet skiing.
0: What if they were jet skiing a marathon?
1: Whoa,
0: that'd be impossible.
1: That would be impossible. Or hoverboarding.
0: Hoverboarding.
1: Hoverboarding a marathon.
0: A marathon.
1: We need more sleep. This all just doesn't seem real.
0: You can't go on water. You need a pit bull.
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0: Traffic time, 7:36. Your construction delays have begun in earnest today. 370 and Cornhusker on 75. We'll keep an eye on that as the morning continues. Eastbound Dodge filling in. A little bit crowded on the on-ramps from the surface streets onto the highway. Just a heads up there as we get into the interstate system. It's moving the way it should. No delays as of yet as I dip all the way down to the 24th Street and I-480 interchange. 75 northbound. Yeah, buddy, there's delays. Where do they begin at, you ask? It looks like just around Q Street. You will really see those brake lights all the way into the I-80, I-480 blender. And again, southbound JFK road construction between Cornhusker and 370 has created a one-lane of traffic and lots of delays there as people adjust to the fact that there's only one lane to drive in. Eastbound 370 approaching the interstate also a little bit thick into the interchange. So anyway, we talked about dogs. How about we talk about old dogs? Crazy women, to be exact. A 56-year-old woman in Spokane County, Washington, arrested after deputies say she drove onto a sidewalk and chased a child riding a dirt bike.
1: Oh.
0: Narrowly missing him. Cell phone video shows a silver sedan mounting the sidewalk as the child tries to get away. About 25 minutes later, roughly a mile from the first incident, deputies say the same woman, Wendy Clemente, showed up at a stranger's home and was caught on a live security feed trying to open the door. When deputies arrived, they found her and her Ford Focus in the driveway. Clemente allegedly claimed she was out looking for dogs to socialize with her own and didn't know the homeowner. She told deputies she didn't remember the earlier incident with the child. Authorities said she showed signs of impairment. She initially denied drinking, then later admitted, I just had one. She was arrested on charges including attempted first-degree assault, DUI, and criminal trespass. Deputies obtained a warrant for a blood sample as well. She was released on her own recognizance later on the next day. So there you go.
1: I'm watching the video. Again, YouTube.com, 89.7 The River. She's booking it towards that kid.
0: Yeah, well, the car is the only thing focused, let's be honest.
1: My God.
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0: 89.7 The River. Music from who else? That's All American Rejects. And get this, right before that, a retro rewind from the boys that will be in town this month. That's Stir Concert Cove, Yellow Cod. Yellow Cod with a retro rewind. You said there was a cell phone alarm in that song?
1: Yeah.
0: Okay, do it.
1: I heard it.
0: What did it sound like?
1: Like the little like... Something like that.
0: One more time? What is this? Okay, I guess yeah, I didn't
1: it's
0: hear
1: in,
0: it.
1: It's in the hook, and I heard it, and I was like, is that... Did they put a cell phone ringtone in it? And I looked it up, and yeah, they did. Yeah,
0: they did, okay.
1: They did.
0: 39 right now on our way to a high of 60 today. Mostly sunny, partly cloudy. You choose whatever descriptor you'd like to use. Right now, it looks like it's... mostly sunny, but again, I'm not outside. I'm in a box. It's not a cardboard box.
1: I'm in a box instead of a boat.
0: Oh, I see what you did there. That was good. No. I like it. It was good.
2: There's no problem we can't solve.
3: That sounds like a challenge to me.
2: We Know Better Wednesday. Morning Fiasco on 89.7 The River.
1: Pew, what?
0: Oh, I'm sorry. I can do that.
1: Okay, so this
0: I told you about the... What's going on?
1: Okay,
0: oh, there it is. Jesus. I told you about the guy that was playing at the awards show the other night. That was just playing random sound effects. That was one of them he was playing.
1: Really?
0: Yes. I was like, what are you doing?
1: Just air horns all day.
0: Yeah. Anywho. We Know Better Wednesday time. The number in 712-328-8970 if you've got some advice for this person that has got problems. First world problems, baby.
1: Okay, so we are in the middle. Not yet, but River Concert Series. River Summer Concert Series coming up.
0: Presented by AAA.
1: Exactly.
0: Mm-hmm.
1: So we have a guy who has a little bit of a concert dilemma, okay? So he says, a couple of weeks ago...
0: A concert dilemma.
1: Okay. Okay. I'm feeling a little squirrely with my ADHD today. Can we turn the bed down just a touch? Because I'm sorry. This is how the sausage is made.
0: Okay.
1: I'm getting easily distracted today.
0: All right, go ahead.
1: It's beautiful. It's perfect,
0: Eva. That's worse, isn't it?
1: It's substantially worse. It's fine. Here we go. Okay. A couple of weeks ago, my best friend surprised me with tickets to see one of my favorite bands, with two other great bands in the lineup.
0: Okay.
1: My wife and I mutually enjoy these bands very much, and in the past, she wanted to get me tickets to see the headliner, but I asked her not to due to the fact the original drummer had tragically passed away, and I was very disappointed in the new drummer that they brought in.
0: Sounds like the Foo Fighters.
1: that's the first thing I thought. I for sure thought Foo Fighters, too.
0: Okay, anyway. Okay.
1: The band has since brought in a new drummer that I really like, and I am super excited to see them. Knowing that my wife would be bummed to not see this lineup, I suggested to my friend, already knowing what his answer would be, that we should make it a double date. I would pay for the additional tickets. He made it very clear that this is a guy's trip, and his wife wouldn't enjoy the bands at all. So,
0: no. Oh, no.
1: So I left it at that. I finally got around to letting my wife know and she was pretty upset.
0: Yeah.
1: I explained to her that it was just going to be a guy's night and that we could plan to go see the same concert together another time. I had actually been looking forward to it for months, and I was trying to find a concert that both her and I could go to, but I could not find anything that she would like other than this one. She suggested that I buy a ticket and... That she suggested that I buy her a ticket and that she would go with us, but in a different section because our section was already sold out anyway. I told her that it was silly that she couldn't just let us go and have a guy's night and I would make up for it. She's still hanging on to it weeks later. So is she being unreasonable or am I the jerk?
0: That's a hard one, dude. 712-328-8970. What do you think? This guy's friend bought him a ticket to the show he wanted to go to. His wife already also likes it. They had planned to go before.
1: She wanted to go see these bands. She wanted to see this lineup. Then he's like, no, I can't do it with the drummer.
0: Yeah.
1: And she's like, I get it. And then now they have a new drummer, and his buddy's like, let's go.
0: And everything's okay in the world.
1: And now, yeah.
0: That's a tough one. That's a tough one. All right, let's go to the phone line. Good morning, the river. Who's this? Hello?
1: Hello?
4: Good morning.
0: Hey, how are you? How are you?
4: I'm good. I'm good.
0: Good. Who is this again?
4: John.
0: Hey, John. How are you?
4: I'm good. So I was in a similar situation a few years back.
0: Yeah.
4: And my solution was I just bought my girlfriend's two tickets, and she went with a friend, so we both went to the same concert, but just not with each other.
0: Yeah. I mean, that's a good solution. Your buddy wasn't upset that that all of a sudden your girlfriend was coming to the show as well?
4: No, I mean, there's 10,000 other people there, so...
0: Yeah, yeah, okay.
4: I
0: agree.
4: I was there with her friend, and I was there with my friend.
0: Yeah. Okay, so that's an easy solution, and everybody was happy about that, right?
4: Yep, okay. It worked.
0: Okay, all right, I love it. That's a great solution. John, thanks for the call, man. Yeah, buy your girlfriend a ticket, two tickets, and let her bring a friend.
1: Yes, absolutely.
0: Okay, even if you, I mean, I'm sorry that your buddy's got a fuddy-duddy wife that didn't want to go.
1: Yeah.
0: All right, who are we talking to now, Elise?
1: I don't know. But
0: oh, okay. Good morning.
1: Too.
0: Who's this?
5: This is Jacob.
0: Hey, Jacob. What's going on, man?
5: Not much. I'd probably let my girlfriend go with the friend, and then that way they can freaking duke it out if they're not going to be reasonable.
0: Wow.
1: So you're letting the girlfriend go with your friend so that they could fight out.
0: Yeah.
1: Fight it out.
0: All right.
1: I like it.
5: Pretty much.
0: Okay.
1: There for the chaos, Jacob. I like it.
0: All right, Jacob. Thanks for the call. Yeah, that's an interesting take. Yeah, that's a tough one because what if you don't have money to buy two more tickets?
1: Well,
0: right?
1: He said that he would have no trouble buying the two additional tickets.
0: Oh, he didn't. He said that he wouldn't have any trouble. Okay.
1: Because he was going to buy it for his wife and then the guy's wife.
0: Right, right. Which makes sense. You want them to be friends, right? Because you want to hang out as couples. That's a good idea, but
1: I'm gonna go.
0: But again, what's wrong with the guy's wife that she's like, nah, I don't want to go. I'm not gonna go.
1: I guess like
0: I mean maybe they got kids at home or something, and she's like, no, it's too expensive.
1: Yeah, that's fair. But at the same time, you're just paying for a sitter if that's the case.
0: Yeah,
1: because you already got
0: two additional tickets.
1: No, too. No, no, because the OP is the guy that wrote in. He's paying for all the additional tickets.
0: Oh, okay. So they're only paying for the. I see what you're saying.
1: Yeah, yeah, yeah.
0: All right.
1: I guess. I don't know, man. Why do you? To the friend, why do you not like your wife?
0: Is that he said she wouldn't enjoy it?
1: Yeah, but like
0: sometimes you don't. If somebody's not going to enjoy something, it's not enjoyable for that person.
1: Yeah.
0: So I understand that.
1: Other thing,
0: yes,
1: is like if it's in the same town, why do you guys have to go together? You could just be at the same place. You don't have to go together even.
0: You're saying he shouldn't go with his buddy?
1: No, I think he should go with his buddy.
0: Oh.
1: But his wife wants to go too.
0: Yeah.
1: And she's like, I'll just sit in a different section. And he still said no.
0: Yeah, that's weird.
1: That's weird.
0: Mm-hmm.
1: Yeah.
0: Maybe there's like a kiss cam or something. That's a situation.
1: Oh.
0: Let us know what you think. 712-328-8970. It's We Know Better Wednesday on your radio stations, 89.7 The River. Good morning.
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15: 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Traffic on the River.
0: Traffic time coming to you at 8:01 here on the Morning Fiasco. It's Jake and Elise. We Know Better Wednesday. Let's get your look at traffic real quick. Stop and go traffic, JFK southbound between Chandler and Highway 370 due to road restrictions, lane restrictions, road construction. Again, 75 southbound between Chandler Road and Highway 370. Eastbound at Dodge between 192nd and 144th. Pretty busy there. I would venture to say stop and go traffic at points on eastbound Dodge. And onto the interstate system between 680 and 480. Looks like a lot of congestion between Interstate 680, that interchange there on eastbound 80 and about 84th Street as we roll through the rest of the metro. Again, the lane restrictions on Highway 75, JFK southbound, is the real issue right now. Northbound side looking good, but you're going to see lots of delays again from Chandler to Highway 370 and eastbound 370 approaching the interstate, also backed up in Sarpy County. There we go. That's what I'm trying to say.
1: Yeah.
0: Spit it out, bro. Come on. All right. Recap us, Sid, so we know better Wednesday.
1: Okay. So, dude wrote in. He, his favorite band is coming through. The drummer.
0: We've all determined it's Foo Fighters.
1: Yeah, I'm pretty sure it's Foo
0: Fighters. Yeah.
1: Band, the drummer tragically passed away. The wife is like, hey, they're coming to town. I'm going to get you tickets. He's like, no, thank you. Well, anyway,
0: No, thank you.
1: He was disappointed with the drummer. Uh-huh. Then he's like, oh, turns out that they got a drummer I'm actually all about now. So, he wants to go. And his wife wants to go too, but his buddy already bought him tickets.
0: His concert buddy
1: mm-hmm. bought him tickets.
0: Available now at Pint Nine and other places that you shop for great craft beers.
1: And so the wife is like, well, I still want to go. And he's like, well, I'll get us tickets. And then the buddy was like, no, this is a guy's night.
0: Dude's night, bro.
1: No girls allowed. So he doesn't know what to do.
0: Right.
1: And the wife's upset.
0: And he sang it like the Charlie Brown, no girls allowed. Yeah. That was no dogs allowed, but you get the idea. Tim, what's up, man?
16: Here's my thing. It's his wife. Personally, I would. You'd have to almost stick with the wife. She offered it before,
0: mm-hmm.
16: regardless of the drum. You like the drummer or not?
0: Yeah.
16: You know, I think it's kind of a kick to the face to the wife to be like, I didn't want to go when you offered me tickets, but I'm going to go with the buddy.
0: Yeah.
16: You know. So I just, as somebody that's married, I would...
0: Happy wife, happy life.
16: I would take my wife.
0: Yeah.
1: Yeah.
16: Yes.
0: Yes.
16: Your friends are always going to be your friends. They understand, but you got to make your wife happy.
0: Yeah, for sure.
1: Yeah.
0: All right, Tim, you got your seatbelt on now, by the way?
16: No, actually, I don't. I took it off. I'm driving very, very fast.
1: Tim, you silly goose.
0: All right, Tim, thanks for the call. Thanks for listening, man. We appreciate you. Yeah, so I, you know, Tim's got a good perspective on it. Good morning, The River. Who's this?
11: It's Chelsea.
0: What up, Chelsea from Minnesota?
11: Hey, how are you guys doing?
0: We're okay. All right, you're the wife in this situation. Or maybe you're not. I don't know.
11: No, right. So I feel for the guy that got the gift, like the man in the middle, because his friend's kind of being a little unreasonable. But I also get where he's coming from, because I've had friends where they always wanted to bring their spouse and stuff, and it was annoying.
1: Yeah.
11: But in this situation, that John, the first caller, is like, yeah, just buy her a ticket in a different section with one of her friends, and you won't even know they're there. And if they do have to, like, go out of town for the ticket, just get her a hotel room with her friend at a different hotel, too, even, and it will be like they're not even there.
0: Yeah.
1: Yeah. That's exactly it.
0: Yeah.
1: I agree.
11: That way, I feel bad for the guy. He's just going to piss his friend off and his wife off, no matter what way he does.
0: So right.
11: Like, yeah. Just do that.
0: Yeah, just deal with it. Just deal with it. The more, I always think the more the merrier anyway, so.
1: Yeah.
0: Yeah.
11: Oh, yeah. Like, it's a concert. You're, what are you doing anyways?
0: Yeah.
11: Like, you're there to enjoy the music. It's not like you're talking.
0: Well, anytime I have concert tickets, Chelsea, I always think, man, I wonder if Chelsea want to go too.
11: Yeah, exactly. I'm like, who's going to come with? More the merrier.
1: Yeah.
0: All right, Chelsea. Well, good luck. I know those Minnesota state troopers are devilish, so watch out, because they're going to pull you over.
1: Thanks, Chelsea. I guess, yeah, that's the whole thing. She made a good point. Like, no matter what he does, someone's going to be upset. Yeah. And that does suck. But I also agree with Tim. Yeah. I think the wife offered first. If the wife didn't offer first,
0: right.
1: Then I feel like it'd be clear cut.
0: Yeah.
1: But she enjoys all of the bands. I think she should go and, get her a ticket. I don't know. Pay for the Uber if your buddy's like, no, it's guys night through and through.
0: I just think it's kind of weird that he wouldn't go see him with the drummer. I get it.
1: You
0: do?
1: I couldn't watch Avenged Sevenfold live after the Rev passed.
0: Okay. All right.
1: But I mean, I was also in my early 20s and, you know, wasn't emotionally regulated at that point. So I was super sad.
0: She on that medication, son.
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0: 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Music from Dominic Fike. It's called Baby Doll. Don't forget about me. The Demos EP is what you can find that one off of. A little bit shorter version is available for the recorded version, but that one is a little bit longer. What are you looking at?
1: Well, you said a little bit shorter version.
0: I know. The original was like a minute 30.
1: I was going to say, because this is 2:22.
0: Yeah, I know. I can count.
1: That's a short song in general. So when you said shorter, I was like...
0: What's the shortest song you've ever recorded?

0: I think 150.
1: Really?
0: Yeah.
1: Okay. Why was it so short?
0: It was just a little beat down. You don't need much of that.
1: Okay. It was just a song you played during beat downs? Like you would literally physically abuse people?
0: Yeah, well, each other. They would abuse each other.
1: Oh, okay. I got you.
0: Consensually.
1: Right.
0: Yeah.
1: Right. But pummeling was definitely the name of the game.
0: Yeah. Break down drywall.
1: What?
2: What's in the box? Ooey, gooey, furry things that scurry. Is it moist? Is it phlegm? Or it could simply be a pair of folded socks. Let's find out what's in the box.
0: If you want to hop on YouTube.com, 89.7 The River, not only can you see what I'm about to touch, but you can bully me over there. Like,
1: you can bully me.
0: Like Phil. WTF even is that? Rick Barnes says that he's sorry for what I have to touch today. Ed wants to know, what the hell is that? He also wants to know, is that real? And Rick Barnes says, Ed, I think it is. So Sarah says it looks like it would feel weird.
1: So, oh, yeah, it's definitely going to feel like that.
0: I don't think I'm scared because I think you took it out of your pocket.
1: I did not have that in my pocket.
0: You didn't have this in your pocket?
1: If it's warm, that's not why.
0: Oh, what do you mean? Why would it be...
1: What do you mean why? Because anything in your pocket is going to be warm. It's by your crotch.
0: No, I know that. But you said if it's warm, that's not why. And which makes me feel like it has its own heat source of life.
1: Okay.
0: Okay, so I'm touching it.
1: Yeah,
0: okay. Okay. It's not slimy.
1: It's fragile in pieces.
0: It's
1: in
0: fragile. It does feel like a 3D printed version of Dobby.
1: You mean Dobby?
0: Or Dobby
1: from Harry Potter.
3: Harry Potter. Wait. Gave Dobby a sock.
0: Okay. Ooh, come here. All right. So, okay. I think. Oh.
1: Oh wow! You're turning it around.
3: Turn around every now and then. I get a little bit terrified to see the fucking look in you.
0: Turn around.
1: I can't sing. Singer? I can't sing the unedited version.
0: Okay.
1: Anymore.
0: So it has a cape on it.
1: Oh, Sarah.
0: Does it have a cape?
1: Yeah, it does. Sarah says, ooh, different colors. Yeah.
0: Different colors.
1: Yeah. Phil says, I just realized what it was.
0: Okay, so...
1: Ed is moving. That's because Elise is touching it and spinning it around.
0: I think it's got... Is this right here? Is this a little face that I'm touching?
1: I don't know which part you're... It's delayed. Yes, that's a face. Yeah.
0: This is a face.
1: Yeah. Yeah.
0: I feel like it feels like Hey Arnold with a cape on.
1: No.
0: Is it Darth Vader?
1: You're close. Getting close.
0: With a cape on.
1: You're close with the Darth Vader.
0: What Star Wars character has a football head?
1: It is not Darth Vader. Go ahead and pull
0: Darth
1: it out.
0: Darth Maul?
1: Pull it out. No, it's not Darth Maul. That would be, you would feel the horns on the head.
0: Oh, yeah.
1: Pull it out of there and look and see what it is. It's Dog Vader.
0: That explains why it felt like a football head, because the little Darth had I love this.
1: Yeah, Betty's got a 3D printer, so.
0: Yes, it felt 3D printed. Wow, that's actually that's super cool. I like how this is black, but then it like transitions into like a green on the end.
1: Yeah.
0: That's nifty.
1: It's just Dog Vader.
0: Are you going to put that with your Dark Tater now?
1: Well, maybe. Yeah, why not?
0: They could just have like a whole army up there. Of
1: Darth Tater,
0: darts.
1: Dog Vader, all the different plays on the name. There you go. That's what
0: this
1: it is.
0: This is adorable.
1: Okay, well maybe you're gonna take it home. I guess. Jeez.
0: No, it's yours.
1: Okay.
0: Your mom made it for you.
1: Well, that's nice.
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18: 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Traffic on the River.
1: Traffic on the River. Traffic time 8:28 here on the Morning Fiasco with Jake and Elise. What's in the box? Not as creepy as last week.
0: No.
1: Still fun. Nice job. How'd you identify it was a cape? That was tremendous, by the way.
0: The gap.
1: The gap. Okay, gotcha.
0: Mind the gap.
1: Accident on the left shoulder, I-80 westbound, right around exit 432. Just a heads up there. Left shoulder, Sarpy County, westbound after exit 432. That's Highway 31. Stop and go traffic as well. JFK southbound between Chandler and Highway 370. Lane restrictions have that down to just one lane. So it's going slow. Eastbound Dodge, slow to catch up this morning as well after some earlier congestion. That can be seen mostly moving. Approaching 156, you might see a couple brake lights getting in there. And I-80 eastbound between I-680 and 84th Street. Let me see if that's still going badly. It is. I don't know what's happening. 96th, 84th, looks like just around that curve, we're seeing some slowdowns. By the time you get to 72nd, it does space out a little bit more. Anything else you see on the way in, call it in. Total Traffic Tip Line. Open at 402-551-2277. All right?
0: It spells cars.
1: It does. Absolutely. 551.
0: Cars. I wasn't ready.
1: I know. You were all geeked up about the first time, and I wasn't ready. And then I took that pass from you and lobbed it back to you, and you're just like, ow, hit me
0: and
1: in the face.
0: And then I fumbled it, and that's just what happened. Okay. Jake, can I tell you about some phrases that make you seem unintelligent in casual conversation?
1: Unintelligent?
0: Unintelligent.
1: A big dummy.
0: Big dummy.
1: Okay, yeah. Hold on. Let me kill this traffic bed here.
0: Get out of here, traffic bed.
1: All right. This is a dumb category.
0: This is a dumb category.
1: Okay, I got you. Here we go.
0: And you tell me if you think, like, if someone said this, you'd be like, what an idiot. Okay. Number one, I saw it on social media.
1: Okay.
0: Yep. Okay. Number two, why does that even matter? Dismissing what someone else cares about.
1: Okay. Why does it matter?
0: Why does it matter? Here's why it matters. Number three, I don't need to think about it. I just know. I feel like that's like the Three Stooges. Don't confuse me with the facts. My mind's already made up.
1: Right. Exactly. Yeah.
0: Number four, it's obvious when you're acting condescending. Number five.
1: Don't you know any better?
0: Oh, gosh. Number five, I don't care if it's true. Refusing facts.
1: Okay.
0: Number six.
1: I don't care if it's true. don't bring facts into this. What are you talking about?
0: What are you talking about? Number six, I've always been this way. Okay, so no need to grow. Okay. Number seven, it's not that deep. Number eight, I don't know. That one, I feel like sometimes people need to hear that. It's really not that deep.
1: It's really not that deep, no.
0: Number eight, I don't have time to think about that. Okay, avoidance. Number
1: avoidance.
0: Number nine, people are just haters. Number 10, I mean, it worked for me.
1: Yeah, what? But why does that say? I don't know.
0: Did it work for you? Are we sure it worked for you?
1: Yeah.
0: Did it? And last but not least, I don't need to explain myself.
1: Get out of here with that condescending ass tone.
0: Okay.
1: What's the last thing you need to say?
0: I don't need to explain myself.
1: Yeah, I know you don't.
0: First of all, yes, you do. Second of all,
1: I know you
0: on.
1: Don't. Please tell me more.
0: Yeah, exactly. So those are some, if you want to sound intelligent, avoid those phrases in everyday
1: done
0: conversation.
1: And done.
0: Yeah.
1: Okay. Well, you telling me that avoided us talking about another penis being cut off by a woman.
0: You know what? Ladies.
1: This happened in Italy, though. So.
0: Oh, okay. Well, in that case, they're very passionate over there.
1: They are. And they have sharp scissors.
0: Yes, they do.
8: All right, I think we got it now. Let's do it.
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0: 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Music from Shinedown in September at the Nebraska State Fair. The Butter Cow will not be there, but Shinedown will be.
1: Oh.
0: Do you know why the Butter Cow won't be there?
1: Why?
0: Because that's the Iowa State Fair, at least.
1: Oh, stupid.
0: Oh, God.
1: How did I not know that?
0: I would eat a fried ding dong right now.
1: Sounds delicious. Mm.
2: Yeah, yeah. Ding dong. To another one.
3: Happy birthday!
2: It's your birthday. Let's see who you share it with.
1: Happy birthday, George Clooney, who's from Roseanne, and he's also the Nespresso guy.
0: The Nespresso guy.
1: That's the guy.
0: I hope he's getting paid big time for that.
1: Roma Downey, who is from Touched by the Angel, is 66 today. Former NBA star Chris Paul is 41. Bob Seger is 81. Chris Shiflett from Foo Fighters is 55. Mark Bryan from Hootie and the Blowfish is 59. And Tony Scalzo from Fastball is 62.
0: Wow.
1: I know. Also, happy birthday to my friend Joe Service, who is the big 40 today.
0: Wow, that's a big one,
1: for sure. If you need some baseball help, go check him out at Service Sports Performance.
0: Reaver Athletics Hall of Famer Kip Peterson celebrating a birthday today. Also, he's a wrestling Hall of Famer as well. Because it was announcing here in the Bluffs. Also, former Reaver volleyball player Macy Coffey celebrating her birthday. And Jennifer Ransom. Jen Ransom, who was, she was a mainstay when we used to do all those remotes for Hooters back in the day. We DJ'd her wedding, by the way.
1: Nice.
0: Yeah, of course we did. Anyway, happy birthday to Jen. She's celebrating, and I'm sure that her husband will take her out somewhere very, very nice.
1: Beautiful.
0: Mm-hmm.
1: Wonderful.
0: Yeah, he owes her. Come on.
1: Of course.
0: He's got to.
1: Of course he does.
0: Yeah.
1: Yeah, I mean, she's wonderful.
0: Well, obviously.
1: Of course.
0: Obviously.
1: Yeah.
0: All right, that's birthdays coming up. Pop quiz on a Wednesday. So stick around. Don't miss it. It's 8:45. High of 60 today. Sunny skies right now. 40 degrees here at the River Studios. Music from Avatar. They were just here. Just barely missed the River, the River Summer Concert Series. Sorry, it's not fall yet. All right. By the way, did you know that Iowa Western had 6 NFL draft picks?
1: Wow.
0: Mm-hmm.
1: That's
0: mm-hmm.
1: incredible.
0: Just letting you know. Just, yeah.
1: Wow.
0: Pretty
1: good
0: cool.
1: job. That's really cool.
0: Not bad. They got things rolling here.
1: Especially if JUCO? Whew. Incredible. Yeah.
0: Well, I mean, not right out of JUCO. They went to other schools.
1: Oh, okay. Well, that's incredible.
0: Yeah.
1: Incredible.
0: Six Reaver alums.
1: Wow.
0: Yeah.
1: Nice job.
0: Yeah, thanks. Appreciate it. Yeah. Are you going to push the button?
1: Oh, I was waiting for you to.
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0: 89.7 The River Music from Jutes. It takes two to make a thing go right.
1: It takes two to make a thing go
0: right. That's off of their album Dilworth, which is came out in December. What is a Dilworth anyway?
1: About $5.
0: Remember back before you were born, they used to be like, what's a Bosworth? When Brian Bosworth played for Oklahoma and all the Husker fans used to say, what's a Bosworth? He stirred up college football that year.
1: Wow.
0: You would have really enjoyed it, I think.
1: Good job, Brian. Was that his name, Brian?
0: Brian Bosworth.
1: Brian
0: yes.
1: Bosworth. Yeah.
0: And then he got trucked in the NFL by Bo Jackson. He played linebacker for the Seattle Seahawks, and he got trucked as Bo Jackson scored a touchdown on him.
1: Jeez.
0: Mm-hmm. And then I was like, he like retired right after that.
1: He's like, I'm done.
0: Well, I think it was mostly because of injury and because of the steroids, but that's neither here nor there. Now he's the sheriff in the Dr. Pepper commercials.
1: Oh, really?
0: Mm-hmm. Yeah.
1: Oh.
0: Look, if you
1: what's his name? Brian Bojax?
0: Brian Bosworth.
1: Bosworth. Bosworth.
0: Brian Bojax.
1: Listen, Bojack Horseman?
0: Listen, Kevin Kevinson, calm it down over there. Good Lord.
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1: Oh, that guy. Okay.
0: Yeah, he's a sheriff.
1: All right, he's also in Stone Cold.
0: Oh, Stone Cold was a great movie.
4: One tough bastard.
0: Oh my gosh, Stone Cold. If you don't want to think and you just want to watch a movie, that's the movie to watch.
1: Midnight Heat.
0: Midnight Heat was a movie he was in?
1: Yeah.
0: Yeah, that must have been straight to video cassette.
1: Revelation Road.
0: I've heard of that, I think, at least.
1: Phase 4.
0: No.
1: The Longest Yard.
0: Oh, yeah, he's in that, yeah. That's the remake of The Longest Yard. It's
1: with
0: not the original.
1: Adam Sandler. I love how Adam Sandler always writes these parts that he wishes he was in real life. I wish I was this cool.
0: Well, you know what? He is pretty cool. All right, you ready for this? National Beverage Day.
1: Okay.
0: I'm going to name part of a beverage, and you are going to fill it in.
1: Okay.
0: They are not necessarily all alcoholic, but most of them are.
1: Okay.
0: Okay?
1: Uh-huh.
0: Number one, ginger blank.
1: Ale.
0: Ginger ale is correct.
1: Yeah.
0: Blank Mary.
1: Bloody Mary.
0: That is correct. Have you ever ordered a blank and stormy?
1: Blank and stormy?
0: Blank and stormy.
1: Dark and stormy?
0: Dark and stormy is correct.
1: Really?
0: Was that a cam rescue there?
1: No.
0: Oh, okay. That was just you?
1: It was dark
0: How
1: and stormy.
0: How about
1: right?
0: A nice beverage enjoyed... basically, I feel like this is a tropical setting when you're drinking a blank navel.
1: Fuzzy navel.
0: A fuzzy navel. Yeah, absolutely.
1: Ew.
0: Have you ever had a Cuba blank?
1: Cuba?
0: Cuba.
1: Cuba.
0: Cuba.
1: Cuba. Cuba.
0: A Cuba blank.
1: Kubla Khan.
0: No.
1: Cuba.
0: It is Cuba, but it's pronounced Cuba, and this drink is a... It's basically...
1: It's a Libre.
0: It is a Cuba Libre.
1: Thank you, Ed and Sarah.
0: Yeah, it's a rum and coke, basically.
1: Oh.
0: Okay. Well, I'll give you the ding for that one.
1: Well, thanks,
0: okay.
1: Guys.
0: Yeah. Okay. Where were we at? Have you ever ordered a Moscow blank?
1: A Moscow mule?
0: Yeah. And then you have to put the deposit down on the cup.
1: Yes, you do.
0: just depends on where you're going. How about, you might have been to this place, but it's also a drink. It's a rusty blank.
1: The rusty nail?
0: It is a rusty nail, yeah. How about blank sling?
1: Blank sling?
0: Have you ever ordered a blank sling?
1: A side sling?
0: No, it's not a side sling.
1: A sling?
0: Yeah.
1: Sling blade?
0: No.
1: Sling.
0: No, Billy Bob.
1: A shot sling?
0: This is a fruity gin-based cocktail with a pink hue. Sling. It was created in the early 1900s at a hotel in the town. That is the blank.
1: A gin fizzy.
0: Gin fizzy. What are you talking about?
1: That's the stuff with the egg whites. I don't know.
0: It's a Singapore sling.
1: Yeah, we've never gotten it. Even the cams were dead quiet on that one.
0: Okay. All right. How about this is an Eagles song and also a drink. Blank sunrise.
1: Tequila sunrise.
0: It's another tequila sunrise. Yep. And then finally, a drink made more famous than it already was by the movie The Big Lebowski, a blank Russian.
1: Oh, a white Russian.
0: Yeah. 9 out of 10. That's not too bad.
1: Not too bad.
0: I can't give you the big bells, though.
1: Yeah,
0: okay. You want a bonus?
1: Yeah, sure.
0: Okay. It's a George Clooney movie since today's his birthday.
1: Okay.
0: Blank kids.
1: Spy kids. I can't take credit. Don't give me that.
0: I'll give you that one.
1: Okay, I'll take it.
0: even though that's the second time you heard it.
1: That's the second time I heard it. I didn't get it right the first time. That was the crazy part.
0: All right, Wednesday is all done, friends. You can go about your day now. Revenge of the 6th today. Yeah. And then tomorrow we'll have to create something for the 7th.
1: Okay, we'll figure it out.
0: Yeah,
1: may the 7th be with
0: siete
1: you.
0: De mayo.
1: Okay.
0: Yeah.
1: We'll just keep rotating it the rest of the month.
0: What are we rotating?
1: Well, it's Cinco de Mayo, Revenge of the 6th.
0: Oh, and then every even day is the number de Mayo?
1: Yeah, gotcha. Exactly.
0: Okay.
1: Yeah.
0: All right, I'm going to have to study up.
1: Ocho de Mayo.
0: I don't know all the numbers after that.
1: Mañana, Ocho de Mayo.
0: No.
1: You're welcome.
0: We're not doing Ocho. That's an even day. Even days, we have to come up with something clever.
1: Yeah, you're right.
0: Yeah. Like, I don't even know. I'm not clever today.
1: That's, Star Wars, you know why? Episode 8.
0: According to your YouTube, channel,
1: uh-huh,
0: today,
1: uh-huh,
0: we are hungover.
1: A little bit.
0: Okay.
1: Because it was Jake's birthday yesterday.
0: That's right, buddy. Have a great day. See you later.
1: You too, bye.
0: Bye.
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Yes, it's a Saturday. Stop complaining. It's a Tuesday. Dude, you're going to be tired whether you go to the show or not. I know we can have more fun. We can sleep in the next day, but, you know, maybe some vacation. Maybe, sorry, boss. No, seriously, you can get to work, all right? We're all adults. We can make it out. Sleep Theory, August 1st. It's a Saturday. You won't have to worry about it unless you got to set the alarm for church or something like that, all right? Jake and the Morning Fiasco continues with music produced by Charlie Scene from Hollywood Undead. This is Autumn Kings. The song's called Gone, Gone, Gone, and it's only on 89.7 The River.

0: 89.7 The River. McKenna Grace from Scream 7 featured in that one. And, of course, you can find it on the soundtrack there. Ice Nine Kills and Twisting the Knife at 9.27. Not exactly sure what my mom went when she said, I just said McKenna Grace movies, and it gave it to me for free. I was like, I have no idea what you're going to watch there, Mom, but okay. Yeah, cool. 9.28, it is time for the old rock report today. High of 60 today. We're on our way there, okay? We're getting there. We're slowly getting there.
1: This is the Rock Report.
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0: Heck yeah, the Rock Report giving us new music from the Rolling Stones. What? That's right. 25th studio album called Foreign Tongues is due out July 10th, featuring an impressive roster of guest collaborators. The 14-track project includes appearances by Paul McCartney, Steve Winwood, The Cure's Robert Smith, and Chili Peppers drummer Chad Smith. Four members Mick Jagger, Keith Richards, and Ronnie Wood recorded the album in just under a month out at London's Metropolis Studios with producer Andrew Watt. The band has already released two tracks, Rough and Twisted, and the lead single, In the Stairs. If you are a fan of the Rolling Stones, new music for you. Yeah, brother. Yeah, brother. The Black Keys have condemned the stupid, evil music industry and are returning to blues roots on their new album, Peaches. Marks a deliberate return to those origins after growing frustrated with the music industry. I guess so. Drummer Patrick Carney told the Times, the industry right now sucks because it's all owned by billionaires who are trying to make even more money. The Akron duo was forced to cancel their 2024 North American Arena Tour. They fired their entire road crew and parted ways with their management. Their dispute centered on concert promoter Live Nation and their monopolistic control. Says Carney, I'm an artist managed by Live Nation, trying to negotiate with Live Nation, being promoted and ticketed by Live Nation. It's absolutely insane, Carney said. He warned against industry figures who seem like they're your buddies, but they're really not, and rejected being a content creator. The band chose raw blues covers over commercial appeal, with Carney stating their goal is to just have fun and enjoy being a band again. I tell you what, man, part of the River Summer Concert Series on that one. Of course, you can see Black Keys at the Astro Amphitheater later on this summer as part of the RSCS, the River Summer Concert Series, brought to you by AAA. What else is going on in the old rock world? Well, what do you want to know? You want to know about Lizzo? No. You want to know about Billie Eilish? No. You want to know about Squeeze? Yeah, let's find out about that. 30-date 2026 North American tour with openers Adam Ant and Haircut 100. You 80s people, do you love this or what? Try, Tested, and Trixie's North American tour. It features 30 dates, one in Denver, one in St. Louis. I mean, those are drivable distances if you really want to catch them. The tour promoting their new album, Trixie's, a concept record originally written before the band's fame, but shelved for decades. No kidding. These are very much the same songs that when we wrote them, says guitarist Glenn Tilbrook. The only difference is that now I can teach the songs to the rest of the band. The trek begins August 16th in Nashville at the Ryman Auditorium and concludes September 27th up in Detroit. Again, as I said, Denver and St. Louis. Those are the closest spots to catch that tour in action. Squeeze is going on the road.
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9: Yo, what's up? It's Ken from the Midday, back with more music for you. This time from Richmond, Virginia rockers Lamb of God. They're back with a new album called Into Oblivion, and vocalist Randy Blythe says that's the title because that's where we're headed. He adds that in general, the album is about ongoing and rapid breakdowns of the social contract, particularly here in America. He says things are acceptable now that would have horrified people just 20 years ago. So let's give it a go. Here's Into Oblivion from Lamb of God on 89.7 The River.

0: That is Into Oblivion, the title track to the brand new release from Lamb of God. The Into Oblivion North American headline tour is already underway with openers Kubla Khan TX, Fit for an Autopsy, and Sanguine Sugar Bog.
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Ryan Purds is his name. Big influence is Chris Cornell. Obviously, you can tell that, right? Yeah, I think we can figure that out. 9:47, currently 47 here in the Metro, on our way to a high of 60, and a band that will be in town September the 25th, the Astro Amphitheater. They are known around the world as Modest Mouse. Here they are, latest track, Picking Dragon's Pockets. 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Good morning.

0: 89.7 The River Buffalo Traffic Jam. It's called Fool's Gold, and it comes to you at 9:57 here on the Morning Fiasco. Skin Man gone today. That's okay. There'll be some old school during that nooner for you, as well as Corey rolling in at 2 o'clock, getting you set for everything going on. So stay tuned for all of the old school coming your way. And, you know, we'll do it Skin Man free, which is unfortunate because we love that guy, right?
1: Ooh, Skin Man.
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0: Well, a midweek game at the end of the season, why not play extra innings? That's exactly what Creighton and number 7 Kansas did last night at Charles Schwab Field, Omaha. Jays got on the board, led 5-3. Kansas took back the lead. Jays tied in the 7th. Neither team scored until the 13th when Creighton got a walk-off home run, the 7th of the season. In true walk-off fashion, this time Ben North connecting on his 10th home run of the year. As the Jays win it, they'll host Georgetown this weekend. Nebraska in action as well. They will host Iowa at Haymarket Park. NBA playoffs continuing. Game 1 of the series between Detroit and Cleveland from the Detroit Rock City happening. It was Detroit 111, Cleveland 101. Cade Cunningham dropping in 23 points. Donovan Mitchell doing the same for Cleveland, but the Cavs now trail 1-0. Same for the Lakers. They trail OKC on an off night for Shai Gilgeous-Alexander. Chet Holmgren, the top scorer for the Thunder, 24 points as OKC covers at 108-90. They were favored by 15.5 points tonight. Philly at New York, Minnesota at San Antonio. Both those series at 1-0. One of them for the home team, the other one for the road team. I'll let you try to figure it out if you don't already know. One final in the NHL last night. The Colorado Avalanche taking a 2-0 series lead over the Minnesota Wild, 5-2, as Nathan McKinnon gets a goal and 2 assists in the work. Montreal at Buffalo tonight, the first game of that series, while Anaheim and Vegas play game number 2. 6 p.m. start for the Buffalo game, 8:30 for Vegas. And if you like college football, get ready for some earlier college football. The AFCA, the American Football Coaches Association, recommending changes to the college football calendar that would end the season by the second Monday in January, while also pushing for increased access to the college football playoff. The talk has been 16 or 24 teams. That is not the concern of the AFCA. What they are concerned about is shortening the season a little bit. It seems to be a little bit long. They want to start games in week 0 instead of making that week 1, starting with next season. They also would like to reduce the open weeks, the bye weeks in the season from 2-1, preserving an exclusive window for the Army-Navy game, but allowing postseason games to be played on the same day, and reducing the minimum number of days between games to no fewer than 6. Yeah, makes sense. We'll see if it happens or not.
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0: 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A new one off the album Hell Is Here, Hell Is Home. 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

89.7 The River, new rock from Atreyu, all for you. Amplified Afternoons, it's Corey getting it going today. Giveaways galore. In fact, I'll start with La Dispute tickets here in just a few moments, as that show is tonight at Slowdown. Later on, your chance at AJR tickets, which, by the way, I want you to win, of course. It's the best option, but if for some reason you don't win with me this afternoon, there is a pre-sale happening on the AJR concert. It went into effect at 10 o'clock this morning. It's a two-day pre-sale. You got till 10 p.m. tomorrow to take advantage of it over at 89.7theriver.com. That's a September 1st Sturco show. Road Rage, 5 o'clock. We get that going with your chance at Glow Night tickets. That's this Saturday night at Hillside House of Hell. ScareIowa.com for all the info on that. And we, of course, want to get you in for the Pimp Your Patio grand prize giveaway as well. I'll have an opportunity for you to do that this afternoon on Amplified Afternoons. Welcome to the show. 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

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We got a show happening in the Metro tonight. La Dispute. Slowdown. Along with special guests from Indian Lakes and Flooding. And I've got your chance at tickets

0: Well, sampling of what you get tonight at Slowdown, beginning at the uncommon start time of 7:45 p.m. And pair of tickets yours if you're my 10th caller. Phone number 712-328-8970. Good luck to you. We're back with music from Levy next. Sturkove Rockers Yellow Card coming up. Biba Doobie and more. It's all on the way here on 89.7 The River.
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89.7 The River, the Metro's concert station. Stir Cove headliners, Yellow Card, Bedroom Posters. Just under 2 weeks away from their appearance here in the Metro. That one's coming up May 19th. 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Weather for tonight, partly cloudy this evening. Got a slight chance of an overnight shower. Drop down to 39 for a low. A gorgeous 57 currently in the Metro. And what we have to look forward to is 74 degrees and sunshine tomorrow. Here is music from Hinterland artist Biba Doobie. Hinterland Music Festival, July 30th through August 2nd, just down the road from us, St. Avenue of the Saints Amphitheater, St. Charles, Iowa. All I Did Was Dream of You on the River.

0: 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It's called Picking Dragon's Pockets. There's Modest Mouse. Brand new music from them. New record arriving June 5th, titled An Eraser in a Maze. And an appearance here in the Metro September 25th. 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
0: Just last night, the Council Bluffs City Council declined the mayor's proposal to hire a homeless coordinator. One of the reasons for declining the position was the pay, which would have been a six-figure salary, and city council members argued that it seems out of line to pay someone double the median salary in Council Bluffs for that position. This is despite the fact that the Iowa West Foundation had agreed to pay nearly half of that six-figure salary. One council member suggested a lower salary compromise, which Mayor Shudak said she was willing to accept, but still the council did not reach an agreement. Mayor Jill Shudak said she was deeply disappointed on that vote. Public comments are welcome through May 20th on a proposed Highway 92 expansion project between Elkhorn and Meade, Nebraska. The proposed $250 to $300 million project would double the lanes on the 16-mile stretch of Highway 92. In a public meeting held last night in Utan, residents were divided. Those in opposition fear of potentially losing their homes and businesses, as well as that small-town character. Nebraska Department of Transportation argues that traffic in the area has increased over the years, and so changes need to be made to accommodate the traffic. That's your Metro Minute. We're back with music from Evanescence next. Smashing Pumpkins and Papa Roach also on the way as Amplified Afternoons continues on 89.7 The River.
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89.7 The River, the latest from Evanescence. 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Beguiled, Smashing Pumpkins right here on the river. So

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89.7 The River, new rock from Clarion. It's called Hello Juliet. On today's Daily WTF, I pose the question, really though, is it the technology that should be blamed? That's going to be coming up soon. And in about an hour, in the middle of today's 4 at 4, I'm going to give you a chance to win tickets to see AJR at Harris Sturkove September the 1st. Just crawl back to my coffin. 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

89.7 The River, where you hear it first. 3 days grace. Don't want to go home tonight. That's from the Alienation release, title of their world tour, which brings them to Kansas City's T-Mobile Center November 9th, along with I Prevail and The Funeral Portrait. 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We're back with a staff spotlight from Sophia next. All American Rejects coming up, 21 Pilots and more.

The headline reads, Google Maps glitch sends drivers the wrong way on one-way road. We go to Toronto, where for several days, a Google Maps error resulted in a flood of vehicles driving the wrong way down a one-way street. Locals took their concerns to officials, police, and Google itself, but apparently nobody was very quick to act. And so in the interim, residents posted homemade signs informing drivers that the GPS is wrong, but those signs went largely ignored. Also largely ignored was a crossing guard, whom one resident described as, quote, seeming ready to keel over, end quote. Finally, after 6 days, Google had repaired the error and traffic quickly went back to normal. City Councilor Josh Matlow wrote on social media that Google Maps needs to be far more responsive to residents' complaints. I mean, sure, yeah, of course, but what about the drivers? Perhaps the drivers need to be far more responsive to, I don't know, street signs? I'm not talking about those homemade ones. I'm talking about the official permanent ones. I don't know about you, but any one-way street I've ever been on is clearly marked in both directions. And also, we're talking about the same technology here that has, more than once in the past, led drivers down railroad tracks and into lakes and rivers. Is this still the technology's fault? Seems to me the blame might be, I don't know, misdirected? That

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3: 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Here's Mountain Head, a couple of brothers inspired by Johnny Cash, Billy Gibbons of ZZ Top, and Flavor Flav. It'll make sense in a second here. When you see them, they're dressed in black denim, solid gold grills, and these long beards. This is Mountain Head, Bayonet.

0: and Bayonet, their latest, opening up for Eagles of Death Metal. And in fact, I feel a road trip in the fix. They're going to be in Chicago at the Metro August 21st. 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I'm Sophia John. That was my staff spotlight. Hope you enjoyed it.
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River weather outlook, partly cloudy tonight, low 40. Tomorrow, mostly sunny, 74, and a gorgeous 58 degrees currently in the metro. 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

0: 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It's called Homewrecker. 89.7 The River and I Smash Omaha at 132nd and Center would like to congratulate Tony, our current kick-ass human. Chris went over to 89.7theriver.com and made the nomination. Tells us that Tony stepped up as a neighbor in a huge way. After hearing that her neighbor was diagnosed with cancer and had to stay on bed rest, Tony, with no hesitation, took over all their yard work. Chris tells us Tony's a nurse, has demanding hours, but even still, she didn't hesitate to step up and help her neighbor when they needed it the most. We are very happy to be bragging up Tony because Tony deserves it. And that's what Kick-Ass Humans is all about. It's about people in our own community, people in our own lives. We're doing amazing things, and we think that they should be in the spotlight. And so each week, Fridays, 9:20 a.m., the Morning Fiasco announces a brand new winner of the week. And coming up here a little bit later on this spring, we're going to celebrate all of the people that we've announced, along with the people who nominated them, with the Kick-Ass Human Party at I Smash Omaha at 132nd and Center. They've got smash rooms where you can suit up, get in there, and beat up items. Literally, baseball bats, sledgehammer, go to town on old electronics, furniture, and more. 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The search continues for kick-ass humans. 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
0: Converse? Can I call him Chuck?
1: 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The only boy in this litter is Reebok. 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
0: They are adorable. Does the shoe group have to be adopted together?
1: One can never have too many shoes. 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If the shoe fits, wear it.
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0: Left lane closed, Highway 75 southbound at Cornhusker. This is due to road construction. I don't know why this one's popping up on my screen, because there's road construction all over the freaking metro. Why is this one special? But anyway, it is creating stop-and-go traffic from back at Chandler Road. There's been an accident reported at 192nd and Maple. And then just a couple slow patches, which includes westbound Dodge between 72nd and 90th. And westbound Interstate 80 between 42nd and 72nd streets. And that's all I got. You see something else? Please let the total traffic tip line know, 402-551-CARS. Up soon, a 404 and inside of it, your chance at AJR tickets. 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
1: I'll have some AJR tickets for you to try and win inside of today's 4 at 4. And don't worry, you don't have to try and guess any theme or anything like that. There is no theme on today's 4 at 4. It's just going to be a caller 10 thing we get in the middle of this. In the meantime, let's get into it. Couple different ways, few different ways, maybe even now four different ways to get your four favorites rocking to Metro weekday afternoons at 4 o'clock. That's what the 4 at 4 is all about. The email is still the most popular way of communicating with me to get this done. Corey, Corey, at 897theriver.com. Others will give me a phone call at 712-328-8970 and spit the songs my way. And yet, a select few will even get in on the Amplified Afternoons Facebook page with a direct message. First time for this one, though. You hear this right here? This is a hand-delivered 4-4. That's right. Sir Gregor's was up here a couple of days ago, picking up an item that he scored from our recent spring phone-a-thon. Thank you, Sir Gregor's. And upon doing so, he handed me a piece of paper, and he said, "Have you ever had a hand-delivered 4-4? And I said, "No, I don't believe I have." He goes, "You got one now." Not only is it hand-delivered, but it's handwritten. Yeah, just a piece of paper, and he wrote with a pen, "Kathy Joe's birthday 4-4. That's his wife, whose birthday was actually yesterday. So happy belated, but we're extending that celebration into today with a 4-4 from your husband, Sir Gregor's. My Chemical Romance, Na Na Na, kicking off this 4-4 on 89.7 The River.

89.7 The River, the anchor for alternative and rock. Hold Me Like a Grudge. There's Fall Out Boy putting us right in the middle of Kathy Jo's belated birthday 404. Her birthday was yesterday. 2 days ago, Sir Gregor's came up here to the radio station to hand deliver this handwritten 404. Unfortunately, yesterday's 404 was already claimed at that time, so we bumped it to today. Nothing wrong with extending a birthday celebration. And we're not done yet, but as promised, I am going to open up the phone lines and give you a chance to win tickets to see AJR at Stir Cove Harris Casino.

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But you'll get yourself some tickets. So good luck to you from the Metro's concert station. Panic at the Disco, I Write Sins Not Tragedies, keeping it going for Kathy Joe's birthday 4 at 4 from Sir Gregor's here on 89.7 The River.

0: 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Welcome to my life. Wrapping up Kathy Joe's birthday 4-4 from Sir Gregor's. And at the end of his handwritten, hand-delivered 4-4, he says, love your husband. Oh, yeah, if you'd like to hand-deliver a 4-4, we're on the campus here of IWCC in Council Bluffs, 2700 College Road. 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
1: Right on, man. Thank you.
0: You're welcome. 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Not only will I have another chance to win tomorrow on Amplified Afternoons, but we actually have a presale happening as we speak. 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
6: Kick ass! 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

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There's new music from Temper City. It's called Self Aware. River weather outlook for tonight, looking at partly cloudy skies with a low of 40. Mostly sunny tomorrow and 74. 59 gorgeous, beautiful degrees currently in the metro. Is today's Florida man a good Samaritan, or is he just dumb? You make the call soon, coming up on the daily flight to Florida. 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

0: 89.7, remember, there's the latest from the Barbarians of California. Another project from one Aaron Bruno, initially of AWOL Nation fame. Bomb to a Knife Fight, Amplified Afternoons with Corey. Quick to turn it over to Road Rage soon, about 15 minutes from now. And we launched that with your chance at Glow Night Hillside House of Hell tickets. And somewhere in there, I'll be giving you a chance to get registered for the Pimp Your Patio Grand Prize giveaway. Soundgarden before we get there, as well as the latest from Dexter and the Moonrocks. That's next. Grab your luggage right now, though. We are boarding for your daily virtual flight to
1: Florida.
0: We go to Ocala, Florida, where a 34-year-old Florida man was arrested after driving a stolen car to the sheriff's office. Fail. Yeah, he was upfront about it, too. Upon arrival at the Marion County Sheriff's Office, he was met with a deputy who happened to be outside at the time. And reportedly, Florida man walked right up to the deputy and told him, "I just stole this car." Deputy did a computer search of the plates, and sure enough, it had been reported stolen in Tampa, which is about an hour and a half away. After being read his Mirandas, Florida man said that he'd been walking along Florida Avenue looking for a car to steal when he spotted the silver car unattended, key inside, and engine running. Which, if that's true, and you're a regular listener of this show, you already know my sympathy level for the victim. Zero. What, you didn't have an extra 5 minutes to make a sign to post on your car that reads, "Steal me"? Florida man then said he decided to use the vehicle to travel to Sumter County to visit his mom, but instead ended up at the Marion County Sheriff's Office to admit to the theft. His place of residence matches his nature, it seems, because get this, he resides at the Good Samaritan Inn in Tampa. Place must be rubbing off on him a little bit. He was arrested, and sadly, if he still wants to see his mom, she's going to have to come visit him instead.
1: From the treasures of the Keys to the white beaches of the Panhandle, Florida, the place to be.
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0: There's been an accident reported on eastbound Dodge just after 120th Street. That is traffic backed up from back at 150th. A couple slow goes out there as well. Westbound Dodge between 72nd and 90th and westbound Interstate 80 between 24th Street and I-680. That's all I got. See something else, please let the Total Traffic Tip Line know about it. They can be reached at 402-551-CARS. Here's brand new music from Dexter and the Moonrocks. It's called Freaking Out, and it's on 89.7 The River.

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1: 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You're headed to Hillside House of Hell for Glow Night.
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0: 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Let's get that patio pimped. 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
1: There's been an accident reported on eastbound Dodge just after 120th Street. That has traffic backed up from all the way back at 156th. Stop and go on westbound Dodge between 72nd and 90th, and a slow patch on westbound Interstate 80 between I-480 and 72nd Street. If you see something I didn't mention, please let the Total Traffic Tip Line know about it. They can be reached at 402-551-CARS. Hi, The River, what's your name?
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1: Caller number 10, Joe.
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1: Got you in the door for the Pimp Your Patio Grand Prize Giveaway happening Tuesday, June 30th at Full Fledged Brewing in Council Bluffs.
10: Awesome, I will be there.
1: That sounds good. Could be walking out of there with a Sonance Mag 6.1 landscape outdoor speaker system, all installed by the pros from Ground Builders, and a mountain of meat from Certified Piedmontese Beef in the Mercado. Maybe some concert tickets or river gear. Got to be registered in advance of the grand prize giveaway, which is, again, Tuesday, June 30th at Full Fledged Brewing. 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We've got a handful of them out there. You'll all obviously find one at Full Fledged Brewing in Council Bluffs, and actually right here at the River Studios in Council Bluffs on the campus of IWCC. 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

89.7 The River, the latest from AWOL Nation with Makua. Catch a wave, it's Road Rage. Our weather outlook for tonight, partly cloudy skies, low of 40. We'll top out at 74 on your Thursday under mostly sunny skies. 60 gorgeous, beautiful degrees currently in the metro. 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

0: 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What a gorgeous evening it's going to be. 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Maybe you're catching a show tonight at the Astro Theater or the Astro Amphitheater here in the next several days. 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
0: Got a few accidents out there affecting traffic. One at 42nd and Grover, another on 72nd and Blondo, and one on eastbound Dodge after 120th Street. That one there has the right lane blocked and is creating stop-and-go traffic from back at 150th. We're also stop-and-go on westbound Dodge between 72nd and 90th, and slow on westbound Dodge between 108th Avenue and 129th Street. If you see something I missed, please let the Total Traffic Tip Line know about it. They can be reached at 402-551-CARS. That's going to do it for me today. Thanks for hanging. Appreciate you. Law dispute happening at the slowdown tonight at the uncommon start time of 7:45 p.m. You can get all the details there on our concerts and events page at 897theriver.com. Don't forget AJR presale in effect through 10 o'clock tomorrow night. It kicked in at 10 o'clock this morning. Got the link and password and everything you need at 897theriver.com. 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

89.7 The River, the latest from MGK, Fix Your Face, featuring Fred Durst. Coming up for our Wednesday evening, we got new music from Cannons, Pretty Reckless, and more. 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
13: Hey, it's a sales guy checking in for a staff spotlight. I am Ryan Thomas, and this new song features two of my favorite Australians. Courtney Barnett has a new album called Creature of Habit, and she's from Australia. And on this particular song, in the liner notes, it says Flea, slapping some bass. Also Australian. So check it out. It's new music from Courtney Barnett, One Thing at a Time on 89.7 The River.

0: 89.7 The River. It's new music from Courtney Barnett. One Thing at a Time, featuring her new album called Creature of Habit. That song featuring Flea of the Chili Peppers. And loving the vibe of the new album. It was recorded at Rancho de Luna in Joshua Tree, California. One of my favorite recording studios. No, I have not been there. But my favorite band in the whole world, Queens of the Stone Age, frequently recording out there at Rancho de Luna. That's all I know about that. 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I'm Ryan Thomas.
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1: 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Coming up in July, you'll be able to catch them at the Midland Theater on their Dear God tour, part of the River's summer concert series. Now, a quick look at the weather. It is 57 at the River Studios right now, going down to 38 overnight, and a high of 73 tomorrow. Up next, we've got new rock from a group originally known as Counting the Days. Here's Architects and Broken Mirror on 89.7 The River.

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0: 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Ollie and Now, the title track from Dogstar's album, set to drop at the end of this month. They're going to be at Steelhouse Omaha in August as part of the River's summer concert series. And with summer coming up fast, it's once again time to pimp your patio. That's right, the River, Full-Fledged Brewing Company, Grind Builders Landscaping, and the Mercado, yeah, we're all at it again. 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